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1: 10-4 at the park on riverfront.

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1: Officer, I copy 2 is on scene. We just document that we're going to be delayed by train for a few moments.
0: Copy, company 2.

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1: Go ahead.
0: I'll be clear of the RP department. I'll be up at 1301 in apartment 205. Follow over.
1: Copy. Do you want status checks again?
0: That should be good.
1: Copy. 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

0: you see if there's a city unit available to float my way. I'm at 1913 14th Avenue South. I'm 10-2 right now.
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0: 2327 is requesting a city unit to float his way on 14th Avenue South. There, he's going to serve a protective order. Would that be okay?
1: Of course.
0: 10-4, thanks. 813, where are your directives?
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0: 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If you could give me a case report, and I'll be clear.
1: 10-4? Case report ends at 1:17.

0: 往前冲来。I'll be clear to hospital. 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I'm sorry to log evidence.
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It's going to be parked up here inside the 19,000 North Sources.

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0: G George, N, Adam, X-Ray, Henry, Edward, George, 1, Tom, Lincoln, 40, 3889. Let me know if you need that back. Back in the GMC.

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0: traffic. Street and 185th Ave, Highway 28, Married Boy Paul 666, repeating, Married Boy Paul 666, 120th Street and 185th Ave.
1: Fifth Ave.

0: well, sorry, 33, I'm going to have traffic. 1400 block, Highway 30 with Iowa Plate, Ocean Queen, Nora 502, repeating OQN 502. 1400 block, Highway 30.
1: 1400 block, Highway 30.

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0: 400 block, 2nd Avenue South. Call number George 903, PNG 903, 400 block, 2nd South.
1: Copy.

0: 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First Avenue and 5th Street with Nora Nora Young, 749 NNY, 749 First Avenue and 5th Street.
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0: Adam, Sam, Tom, 6971, AST 6971 through Wisconsin, yeah, Dodge Faster Car.
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not valid. Looks like he did have a temporary restricted license and SR and ignition interlock, but it does say other not valid at this time.

0: Garrett is Valley Class C, no Norseman restriction, B-boy. Sam, that SR is on file. Negative NCIC.
1: Gentlemen.

0: Los Angeles, can you put me on scene? I have a flight coming in.
1: Have you on scene? 791, I was saying you this flight.
0: Never.

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0: Thank you.
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Officers are out on a traffic stop requesting an ambulance for passenger having chest pains. Time is 2113.

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1: Show me out with, or Ivy.
2: 10-4. Are you on a subject stop?
1: I'm with Ivy on a follow-up. There might be a 29 subject here. I've got some scat friends here.
2: Copy.

0: Senator. Senator, from what I do, I've had a note state 40.
1: Confirm.

0: Well, Senator, Company 1 is on scene. This will be Pershing Command.
1: Yep, answering.
2: Los Angeles 1 is on scene.
1: Kevin.

0: want to advise of a call coming in for a check area. Caller states that she thinks someone's in her backyard, now possibly on the side of her house, making noise.
1: 10-4.
0: Yes.
2: I'm good.

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1: Do you have PBT 0.108?
2: Los Angeles 304, you can assign me a check for Rio.
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2: All right, so how far I'm in there?

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0: 4.
1: And can you run a CCH on the male or the driver for prior owner of the ice?
0: Copy.

Can you log as a passenger of 0.04? On the NCIC test? Okay, where'd I get?

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0: I'm being rocked directly to you with one male for further testing.
1: Copy.

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0: 2300 block of North Washington Boulevard with Iowa plate, Queen Charles Williams, 854, QCW 854.
1: 2300 block, North Washington.
2: 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I'll get it.
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0: Center, 1351 beyond scene. Speed Middle Road Command.
1: Cap me on scene. It's going to be 831 14th Avenue South. Caller said someone just hit their garage. Caller's unsure who it is. They are still on scene. And caller's unsure if the driver is intoxicated or not. Alley between 14th and 15th Avenue South.
0: Lost another 33.
1: Good.
0: We're on scene. Can you have an aisle of 28 for me when you get that?
1: Go ahead.
0: Boy, Adam, Charles, Henry, Lincoln, Victor, Robert, repeating BACHLVER. We'll be out of them.

0: Wow, Center 1351, and all 1300 units will be back to service. This will terminate Middle Road Command.
1: Copy, sir.
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0: 10-4. 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

0: 23, 33, 23, 27, disturbance.
1: 23.
0: Disturbance in the 500 block of Smith Street in Grand Mound. Our caller states that there was a fight at the bar. A brother and her husband are fighting. No weapons. Brother-in-law is intact. Thinks her husband is on something.
1: 33. 27 is out.
0: The caller is now saying her husband is inside a gray Dodge truck. Leaving, going towards Highway 30. We're trying to get his name. It's a gray Dodge SUV.
1: Well, 33, you're on scene.
0: Did you say you're on scene?
1: Over here.
0: It's an SUV, I apologize. I believe the husband's a George Leffelholz. And they said he went westbound on 30.

0: 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There is. 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
1: Copy.
2: Hey, team, we're 27. 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
0: Go to the bar first.
2: Turn 9.
0: We'll call you in a minute.

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0: Copy.
2: Well, sir, I'm okay. You can clear alarms.
0: Copy, clear alarms.

0: 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Did the alarm company give a zone or a door?
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0: Hello?

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1: Okay. I said everything's secure, so.
0: Copy. I'll let you know if they call back.

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0: Ever.
1: The ones that I'm working on currently.
0: Yeah.
2: Tony 7 from 18. Will you give me a buzz when you get a second?
0: 10-4.

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0: Park, Golden Bay, Belvisser, he had stated that there was, at Site 3, they were playing loud music earlier. I don't know if this has anything to do with this.
1: Good one.

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0: So that info call, you can clear it. 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

333 Sales. Yeah,

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Gonna be all the vehicles based at the South Bridge. It's gonna be a broke down. Looks like Ida John 762 IIJ 762.

0: 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Computer's very slow. 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
1: Go ahead. It's 5th Avenue, or correction, 5th Street and 6th Avenue, DeWitt, Highway 28, Queen Boy 065, repeating, Queen Boy 065, 5th Street and 6th Avenue, handicap plate.
0: 6th Avenue and DeWitt.

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0: We're going to be just east of Grand Mound on Highway 30 with an Illinois plate. Frank Frank 60605, repeating Frank Frank 60605, just east of Grand Mound.
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3: I got 27 by name and date of birth for you when you're ready. Last name, William Edward Sam Tom, Mary Ocean Robert Edward, Lincoln Adam Nora David, first name's Tracy, Tom Robert Adam Charles Young, date of birth 19... 82, 226,

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0: Was that through Iowa or Illinois?
1: I did not ask, but I can't get anything back through Iowa, so I'll verify with her.
0: I'll try Illinois as well.
1: Similar.
2: And 42, what was he wearing?
3: White male, dark colored shirt and jeans.
2: He had a black hat and a backpack.
3: I think he did have a back or a black hat. I don't recall seeing the backpack, huh?
4: Do you have enough information for my RO, Alicia, to run her?
0: Stand by.

0: 10 for. Can you put the number in the notes for me? Lawfinder, do you know where the dumpster is located? Do you have security on site to lead us in when we get there?
1: There is an employee on site. They didn't say where exactly the dumpster was.
0: Copy. Thank you.
2: But it's going to be 1980, and she says she did have an Iowa driver's license at one point in time, and then she also had a Tennessee license at one point in time, never in Illinois.

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1: Copy. 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
1: Sure, go ahead.
2: 987-VZ-1487. After running her, I see she's got an E in her, between the C and the Y.
1: That makes sense. Well, she's barred through Iowa.
2: That one.
3: Center 27 will be around to 32.
1: 10-4.

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1: Go ahead.
0: Illinois, Frank Lincoln, 69021. Frank Lincoln, 69021. Looks like an Illinois PC. I'll be out with it. It's a ticket on the side of the parkway, just behind the... We're probably in the 2100 block.
1: Probably 2100 block of Mill Creek.

0: 4.
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1: In front of the mailbox here. It's 601. 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It's a new address.

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1: To a Tara Nika Grant out of Rockford, Illinois, on a red 2012 Chevy sedan, and plates are suspended for mandatory insurance violation.
0: Okay, we don't have any record of any interaction recently that way.
1: Let me take

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0: please, for 124.
1: 10-4. Is your driver the registered owner?
2: Negative, law center. I ran him. I just didn't get him added. Look at the NCRC code.
1: 10-4.

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0: 5th Comanche Avenue with Lincoln Charles John 278, LCJ 278. Yeah, 20th place in Comanche Avenue.
1: Copy, 20th place in Comanche Avenue.

0: 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First Avenue status.
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0: 10-4.
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0: 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I'll be out at the jail any miles in the call.
1: Copy.
2: Call center 306.
1: 306, go ahead.
2: I'm going to clear from that resident 304 story.
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1: Copy. 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
3: Can you make Christian Arroyo to this call? I just had him in the area about 10 minutes ago.
1: 10-4.

Lost him at 304. I'll be clear, and I'll be transporting 1L male from the residence to 300.

0: Highway 61, just south of 11th Street with Iowa plates. Lincoln John Adams 665, repeating LJA 665. Highway 61, just south of the 11th Street.
1: 61, just south of 11th Street.

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0: 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Be the 900 block of North 4th Street, Queen William Zebra 203, QWZ 203.
1: 900 block North 4th Street.
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0: Bishop Boy, I have a St. Henry, Ocean Paul for St. Tyler, T-Y-L-E-R, initial and Matthew, DOB 5, 30th, 03, 5th month, 30th day, 2003.

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0: Caller staying at 409 36 Avenue North, and there's a subject coming in the door with a razor blade or a knife. I said it's a staff member there, Alexis. 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

0: 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I don't know if we already said it, but we have one in custody for hard driving.
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0: 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South 5th Street and 11th Avenue South with Queen Union Sam 178, QUS 178, South 5th Street and Comanche Avenue now.
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0: 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It was fireworks.
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0: vehicles back in the Quick Start parking lot.
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0: 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I spoke with the driver. She's 10-2. I'll be clear.
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0: 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Getting a call for 5 to 6 people fighting.
1: Teams in that.
0: 400 block, 5th Avenue South. 2 in the street and 2 in the yard. Does not see any weapons. Caller states coming out of the corner house.

0: Austin or 816. Can you start an ambulance? I'm in the 500 block alley between 4th and 5th South. Subject here of the broken nose.
1: Four.

Iman Swan, you are needed in the 500 Black Alley between 4th and 5th Avenue South. 500 Black Alley between 4th and 5th Avenue South. Asura, seen with a subject with a broken nose requesting an ambulance. Time is 5:23.

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1: 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Apparently there's two subjects on a bike.
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0: So an ambulance one is en route to 400 block Fifth Avenue South.
1: I mean, they're going to be in the 500 block alley between 4th and 5th South.

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1: That's correct. 500 block alley between 4th and 5th South.
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0: 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I'll be clear.
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0: 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Highway 61 northbound to 142. Texas Trailer Plate 96132 8M Mary. 96132 8M Mary.
1: Copy, Highway 61, no, marker 142.
0: I'm sorry, you can disregard. He just pulled away. I guess he's okay.
1: Perfect.

0: 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You got your paperwork?
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0: Street Company 2, Apple Street Company 2, your name to respond, 723 Melrose Court, repeating 723 Melrose Court for a 33-year-old female not conscious but breathing, having a developmental seizure, repeating 723 Melrose Court.
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1: Sir, Kobe 20, I will play. 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
2: 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First CFS ends in 8911, second ends in 8908.
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0: 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Will you let me know if they're on route 9?

0: there was one yesterday, but it got quashed.
1: Over.

0: attempt to locate reckless driver passing on the bridge. Seeing westbound on South Bridge into Clinton, but westbound on 8th Avenue South. Our caller is no longer behind it. We have a black Nissan car with damage. Bumper was taped up.
1: Yeah, okay.
2: 72.

0: 806. Toddler running in traffic.
1: 806.
0: 806. Approximately 2000 Black Community Avenue. 2000 Black Community Avenue via Hispanic male between 1 to 2 years of age. Running in traffic was chasing a dog who's only dressed in a diaper. There are adults out with a child, however, none of them are the parents.
1: 10-4. On 806. Can you just note that there is somebody in the law center lobby and he didn't look happy? Somebody else wants to check on that?
0: Copy.
2: 811 can swing by.
0: I was just responding to 806 saying I can go swing by the law center lobby with that subject.
1: Copy. They might be just there to bond somebody. Let me contact the jail and I'll get back to you.
0: 10-4, thank you.

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0: 8-11, the jail is not aware of any subjects there, and they haven't spoke to anybody. I'll make a call. 772, would you be able to back them?

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1: Good.
0: 806, our caller's going to be staying with the child. She's placing the child inside her silver Chevy Malibu, which will be up to see in front of 204 Comanche Avenue.
1: 10-4.

0: 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I'm assigning you a traffic hazard.
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0: My partner has a mother on the CBS at this time. What is that, 1904 Comanche Avenue?
1: Uh-huh.

0: 806er. 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M-A-C.
1: Four. I'm at the address on Comanche Avenue with Mom.
0: Copy.

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0: Now, the sign seems to be missing somehow. Can you see if Public Works can bring a portable out?

0: 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I just found the sign. 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
1: How are you, sir?
0: 8-11. 7th Sun Street, 8-11, 2423 North 2nd Street, 2423 North 2nd Street. The neighbor next door is crazy. Our caller states that she's a known meth user. Name is Bethany. Her and her boyfriend are fighting. She's now destroyed the caller's flowers. She was also threatening the caller. Male subject's first name is Jack. Bethany went inside her apartment and Jack went to the backyard. There's no weapons seen. 2423 North 2nd Street. Correction, subject lives at 2427 North 2nd Street. 2427 North 2nd Street.
1: 7-0.
0: 8-11.

0: Thousand Blocks, Highway 61 southbound, Iowa Plate, Henry Mary William 142, HMW 142, Chippewa, Canico, GMC Sierra. I believe it's unoccupied.
1: Happy. Will you give me the location again?
0: Block Highway 61 southbound.
1: Copy, 2000 Block Highway 61 southbound.
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2: Copy. Checking. Is the address that you're going to be out? Is it going to be 2219? Or, correction, 2427 North 2nd?

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1: Go ahead.
0: If you're out with a Bethany Spears, and we have a, she has a no contact order with a Jack Sanders, with a John Sanders. I don't know if that's the Jack that she's out with, and he has one against her. They're both civil. Correction, criminal.
1: There were.
0: It's going to be Jack Mowery, M-O-W-E-R-Y.

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0: Sure thing. 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He should be in-house.
1: Copy.

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1: 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They'll be there in a few minutes.
0: Copy.

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Clinton Marina, 601 Riverview Drive, 601 Riverview Drive, have a call-in commercial burglar alarm showing a back door zone and a burglar interior zone. USA Central Station spoke with a male named Caden on site. Says everything is fine, but he's unable to cancel the alarm, and he has no correct passcode to cancel.

0: person. It's Illinois or Iowa?
1: It's Iowa.
0: Previous plate, it's an unknown color, 2015 Harley Davidson. It's Jason Curl out of Mingo, Iowa. Expired 6/26.

0: sorry, 14. What was the plate that you were in?
1: CJ9444.
0: David John.

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1: 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David John 9494.

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1: Copy.
0: Disregard, it looks like we got it.

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1: Lincoln Queen Victor 985 LQV 985. Can you just end my call, please?

was like struck. South 7th Street with William Henry 417, WH 417, 600 block South 7th Street.

VO by number. 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

806. So, valid class D David. No restrictions. Showing a correction of conviction, but this that state what was for. Out of Whiteside, it's a permit. The conviction was 3, 23 to 26.

0: conviction for again?
1: It only states what county it is out of Illinois. It's out of Whiteside County. Conviction was on 3/23/26.

0: Yes, it's confirmed. Be first violation probation bond is $2,000.
1: Only or cash security?
0: That might verify that one.

0: Margarita Vix. 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
1: Since disconnected, he's gonna leave.

0: Look up a number for a Jim Lee. 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I believe he's got cattle right there.
1: Edward?
0: Affirmative.

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0: 6 of 43 disturbance.
1: Yeah,
2: 743.
0: Yeah, 6743. Two calls coming in, 500 Black Alley between 4th and 5th Avenue North. Correction, excuse me. 806811, 500 Black between 4th and 5th Avenue North. They have a group of people, approximately three subjects. They're yelling and cussing. Our callers does not see any weapons, unknown names, unknown if they're under the influence of anything. 500 Black Alley between 4th and 5th Avenue North.
1: 806.
3: 811.

06811. Our second caller is going to be a subject out mowing. He's advising that two subjects are harassing him, unknown why. I believe that's classified as influence drugs.

Hey, this is the 500 Black Alley between 4th and 5th North status. Good.

0: check.
1: All right.
0: And to 10th Street, caller's request and a welfare check on her elderly mother, a Minnie Schaefer. She's not answering her phone. She also has ongoing diabetic issues. This is unusual for her to not answer. She's advising if her vehicle, a white smaller crossover SUV, is gone, then Minnie is probably fine. If it's still there, then she would like the welfare check to be done because she believes something medical might be happening. Also, believes the back door probably is unlocked.

Lawson, right 06. 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

0: Los Angeles 408, can you roll an ambulance to my location?
1: Were you able to make contact with her?
0: I located her, yes.
1: Copy.

Do it ambulance. We need you route to 712 10th Street in DeWitt. Repeating 712 10th Street in DeWitt. It's going to be for an 80-year-old female. We do have an officer on scene. This is in reference to a welfare check. Unknown further. Time in 1209.

0: 841 27th Avenue South. St. Julius Castle, he's requesting officers to standby, wait, get his keys, birth certificate, his child's birth certificates. He was told that we normally do not do standbys on the weekend, but he became very irate and requested officers.
1: That'll be up to 721.
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0: Emmy, I'll be in route. ETA is 30 minutes. Are you able to contact the reporting party, the daughter?
1: I'm actually calling in right now.

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1: 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Just have it.
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1: Yes.
2: George Robert Union, 461. Showing no stolen on a silver 2017 Chevy Equinox to James or Gene Trenkamp out of Preston, Iowa, 427.

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Caller is advising that there was a male subject laying in the road. Said he was wearing a dark shirt and shorts, approximately 30-year-old Hispanic male. Caller is no longer with the patient. 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

0: 772 sir.
1: What is?
0: Checking for 10-2. I have a subject that's been located inside Eagle Point Park, north of a lodge, laying in the roadway. Got up. He's bleeding. He's requesting an officer. 811 to divert to there.
1: 10-4, I'll be cleared.
0: 11-772. Unknown problem. North side of the lodge, Eagle Point Park, 4101 North 3rd Street. Had a subject, citizen walking in the park, came upon a male subject laying in the roadway. It's going to be a Hispanic male, approximately 30 years of age, last seen wearing a dark shirt and shorts. Our caller left him, advising. Subject got up, was bleeding, has requested an officer. We have an ambulance also en route.
1: Hey, look.

0: go ahead.
1: Negative. I've asked a few people here at the lodge. They haven't found him yet.
2: Okay. Did they say where they last saw him?
1: Well, they had not seen anybody matching that description.
2: Okay. Officer, where was he last seen at in the park?
3: At the lodge. We're contacting. We're trying to make contact with our original caller.
4: We're going to hang out in the lodge parking lot.
0: Okay.

0: Law Center 811, I believe. I'm out with that subject. I don't know how else to describe it, but other units just follow the trail north, and then there'll be in a curved area with a small parking lot next to the park here. Alright, I'm out with 811. We're way up on the north side by the Frisbee Golf area.
1: Copy, by the Frisbee Golf area.
2: He's going to be in the area of the disc golf.
3: 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We'll be in route.

0: 3 Company 3 just advised officers are saying he is bleeding from his head. Looks like he fell off of something.
1: Copy.

0: caller was a passerby. He did yell at them to stop, and they kind of scattered, but he stated because this is an ongoing issue, he felt like they were going to return. Caller's no longer in the area.
1: Denver.

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0: 806-743. 846 4th Avenue South. 846 4th Avenue South. 911. Open line. Male and female are screaming at each other. Should be apartment number 2 when we look up in-house records for the phone number. Rapid SOS is spot there. Also 846 4th Avenue South, number 2.
2: Lawson 806, who does that phone number come back to?

0: she assaulted him with a phone. Said her the head hurts. We're going to be dispatching the ambulance.
1: 743 is out.
0: Happy.

Hamilton Line Company 1, Hamilton Line Company 1, you need to respond to 846 4th Avenue South, apartment 2, 846 4th Avenue South, apartment number 2. They were an assault victim. Officers are out with him. Possible head injuries.

0: Loss under 743. 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
1: sure, they'll be on scene for a while. 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
0: Copy.

0: 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You get another unit here.
1: Yeah. 7-1. Copy 7-1.

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3: 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It's a large black plume of smoke. 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

0: 7:43. When you get the chance, can you add them to the card so I can do the rest card?
1: Here it is.
0: Goodbye.
2: Mm-hmm. 7:21. You can park like a half a block away, maybe on 6th Street, or 9th Street, rather. Just stay visible there.
0: Mm-hmm.

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0: Copy, you need to disregard that civil paperwork. 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It's been canceled. 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Okay.

0: 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All right, 806.
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0: Can you put me out with Lori Cole in the 400 block South 9th Street? Not related to the incident that just happened. Send two.
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0: 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Could the Joe get the West?
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0: 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Right here, sign. 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
1: Okay.

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And DeWitt, repeating 712 10th Street. It's going to be for a MEI call requesting you for a lift assist. 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
0: 1700 acknowledges the page. Can you ask officers on scene about how many guys they'll need?
1: I'm copy, stand by. The Whip Fire is requesting to know approximately how many men do you think you'll need?
2: Two or three.
1: Copy, thank you.

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1: Copy. We'll be en route here just in a couple minutes.
0: Copy. Thank you.

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0: 1732.
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0: Sorry, Charlie, 20.
1: 20, go ahead.
0: Could you link this CFS for me to case report ending in 0230? I'll be clear.
1: Copy.

0: 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It's 721. Send you a phone message.
1: Okay, on the side, put it back to Lee.

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0: 10-year harassment, Chulasco, 1307 North 2nd Street. Customers advising that we're harassed by the manager. Customer's going to be waiting outside.

0: Go ahead.
1: Eight 11, additional notes in there. Managers called back. Called in now stating that they just want the subjects removed for causing a disturbance of the store. No trespasses. Not needed at this time.
0: Sure.

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1: Do you need something?
0: No, I was just going to fill you in on that juvenile call.
1: TV, actually.

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1: From 806. He bonded out and he's heading this way again. Mile Thunder 806, can you put me back in the 800 block for 4th Avenue South?
0: 43, yeah, this one. It was like he lives there. Is he starting a fight again?
1: Negative.
0: Repeat.

0: 21's inquiring what's going on there. Disregard.
1: I'm floor leaving.
2: They don't think you have a disturbance there?
1: I thought I was going to, but everybody's leaving.
2: Okay. Well, Lost Center 743. I'm going to be out at Walmart on a quick follow-up.
0: Copy 743 at Walmart follow-up.

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1: Copy.

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1: 14, go ahead.
0: I was late. Queen King Void 882, QKB 882, feel like it.
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0: 743-806 disturbance. Believed to be 1537 25th Avenue South, 1537 25th Avenue South. It's going to be an off-gray colored house. It's three subjects, one white female, dressed in a dark top, two white males. All three subjects are in shorts. They're sitting in chairs. They're yelling at each other. The caller did not see any weapons, but they are known to have shotguns. Unknown if there's doing alcohol or drugs today. There's also a husky dog tied out front.
1: Seven 43.

0: 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Complaint of subject playing loud music. Unknown weapons, unknown alcohol or drugs.
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0: There is pretty loud music coming from the garage. I'm just going to go back through the alley and tell them to turn it down.
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0: Love Center Company 1. The correct address of this is going to be 1205 2nd Avenue South, 1205 2nd South.
1: Copy.

0: 5 Peggy is valid. Classy Charles, no endorsement. B-Boy restriction. Expiration is 2031. There's nothing shown in the past 12. Negative NCIT.
1: Thank you.
0: Copy.

0: Ambulance responding. One, we have an ambulance responding to 1215 7th Avenue, apartment 310, 1215 7th Avenue, apartment 310, 72-year-old female, constant breathing, fall victim.
1: She's still on the ground, any injuries?
0: She is on the ground, possible knee injury.

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1: Go ahead.
0: Let them know it's the apartment on the northwest corner of that building.
1: Copy, northwest.
0: Turn around.
1: Copy. Officer on scene wanted to let you know that the apartment on the northwest side of the building.
2: That was 21743. I'm going to clear this then.
3: We've got it covered. Just stay with that. Seven seven two. Can you head down there also?
1: Ambulance 2, Company 2, Ambulance 2. Your need is 614 Melrose Court, 614 Melrose Court, 70-year-old female, constant breathing, chest pains, EMD code 10 Delta 4, Utah Group 2, 614 Melrose Court. Last night timeout, 1623.
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4: 10-4, I spoke with another gentleman in the 700 Black Alley between 6th and 7th who stated he also did not hear a gunshot. I will head that way, though.

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806 Mulhoffin. Sonia, you check area slash hit and run property damage. Caller's advising initially happened on Liberty Avenue. Red Camaro hit a street sign, was driving recklessly. He turned on to South 5th Street from Comanche Avenue. We did receive multiple calls on this. They said his vehicle is smoking, so they're not sure how far he will get.

0: 806, go ahead.
1: Did the caller say what street sign he hit?
0: The second caller, mine, said it was somewhere on Liberty Avenue.
1: And fourth.
0: I believe she started watching him once they passed, she said, the light or the stop sign near ADM.

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2: 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It's unoccupied and got heavy front end damage.

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0: 3 from 806. If you could try to locate the sign, I'd appreciate it.
1: Yep, I'm on Liberty right now.
0: Lost 806. Can you put me out at 446 10th Avenue South for camera footage, please?
1: Sure.
0: Copy.
2: I'll be with a group of bicyclists. It looks like one went down. I'll be checking on injuries here.
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1: And one bicyclist just had minor injuries, just scrapes, declined medical. I'll be back in service.
0: Copy.

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1: 10-4, could you please just take a picture of it for me and send it to me?
0: 10-4.

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1: 10-4, thank you. I was just trying to get turned around.

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1: 743, go ahead.
0: Can we let DOT know the sign? It's going to be for the left turn. They might want to come out and replace that today.
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0: 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You good?
1: Or you, I'm just going out with him.
0: Okay.

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1: Go ahead.
0: The 2 will be central and 18 will be east.
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It's going to be the Lighthouse Schools Foundation. Caller advised there is a dumpster that is on fire. Time in 1742.

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Ambulance 3, we need you out to 3006 Skyline Drive, repeating 3006 Skyline Drive. It's going to be for a 69-year-old female, conscious and breathing. Caller is advising her mother is not feeling well and fell on the floor. Hyman 1750.

situation finally. 14-year-old male inside the house was fighting with grandma. The 14-year-old is still there. I see her. I'm seeing now. I'm going to go ahead and disconnect with our caller.

0: Hello, 444. I'm on duty. I'll be en route to that call. Can you just tell me what the address was again?
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0: on the ambulance one. You're needed to the 300 block of 2nd Avenue South. 300 block, 2nd Avenue South. We have someone that was hit by a motorcycle or... we're still gathering more information. Bus number came out, 1803.
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0: 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Law Center, Company 3 will be en route to assist Ambulance 3.
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0: Number 16, are you good? 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
1: 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We have the intersection of South 2nd Street and 5th Avenue South.

0: 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This will terminate fire command on 2nd Avenue South.
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0: 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AX9271, flight mail to Iowa.
1: Andrew Phillip, Makanawa out of Clinton, showing status as valid to a Class C Charles. No endorsements, restrictions going to be corrective lenses and intermediate license. Expiration is December 2026. Nothing last 12.

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0: 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Is there any other requests?
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0: of the traffic in the 3500 block of Highway 30 with, I believe it's John Lincoln 0888, JL 0888 in the 3500 block of Highway 30.
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